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El Toro, sur for Wasens to Santa. 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

0: 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And who loves you,
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